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0: 96.1 KLPX, Clapton, Ted Nugent, and Warrant before the next six pack at six tonight. I'm Larry Mack. Thanks for hanging. The world famous Frank Show, world famous Flyaways. All summer long, we're giving away a different trip to somewhere else in the United States to celebrate our country's 250th birthday. This week, a chance to win a trip to New York City, maybe check out Broadway, Central Park, Empire State Building. 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No, don't do that. Maybe check out the Statue of Liberty. Just listen for Frank to drop by the studio and give out the keyword of the day. 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We're going to be giving away trips to places all over the country, including a Mississippi River cruise, a tour of Southern California theme parks, Grand Canyon and Sedona right here in Arizona, Yellowstone National Park, Hawaii even. 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

0: 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Nugent, Cat Scratch Fever. I'm Larry Mack. Inside the next Sixer, Tom Petty, STP, Poison, Ram Jam. Then around 6:30, we are going to remember the late Bon Scott on his birthday by playing some Bon Scott-era AC/DC inside Larry's junk drawer. All right, the Stones have a brand new album out in stores tomorrow called Foreign Tongues, their 25th studio album. Now, we're going to play songs off the album, off the new album, throughout the weekend on 96.1 KLPX. And then we're going to wrap things up on Sunday night at 6 o'clock with a one-hour Rolling Stone special with a bunch of tunes off the new album, plus exclusive interviews with Mick Jagger, Keith Richards, Ronnie Wood, and more from the album Foreign Tongues. Again, that's going to be Sunday night at 6 right here on 96.1 KLPX.
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0: 96.1 KLPX. We're going to hear from Free and Rat before Alice Cooper takes over at 7 o'clock with Alice's Attic. And a twofer of AC/DC to remember the late Bon Scott on his birthday today. All right. I got a digital download copy of Metallica Reload Remastered. If you win this, you'll qualify for the grand prize, which includes the 3-CD set, vinyl, and a digital code as well. 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
3: 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Let's kick it off with Sin City.

0: 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The one where you threaten them if they change the preset button from 96.1 KLPX. 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

Jailbreak, AC/DC, remembering the late Bon Scott on his birthday today. What's inside Larry's junk drawer? Well, you just heard it. A twofer of Bon Scott era AC/DC. 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

0: Well, that's it for me. 96.1 KLPX. I'm Larry Mack. Thanking you for letting me be a part of your workday, your ride home, and your early evening. I'll be back here at 2 o'clock tomorrow. And don't forget, tomorrow at 3, we kick off another Full Throttle Weekend brought to you by the Law Tigers. All righty. 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
7: It's time once again to escape to another world where the rock is always just right. 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
8: If Monday you got Friday on your mind, congrats, you're almost there. It's Uncle Alice with you on Thursday the 9th. I'm coming to you from Germany. And tomorrow we're off to Italy on my Alice's Attic tour. Somewhere in Europe. All the festivals, the food, the fun, it's pretty great. You know, almost all these festivals, you're playing with all your old buddies from different eras. But as you've noticed, I'm always ready to play rock for you on Alice's Attic, and this evening is no different. I'm excited to head to 1992 in my Cooper's Countdown this hour. Plus, you'll get Pearl Jam, Guns N' Roses, AC/DC, and more, starting right about now.
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0: It's all the hits from coast to coast on Cooper's Countdown. 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
1: We're going to 1992 this evening. And it's interesting because the charts reflect the change in music from hair metal to grunge. Some people say that grunge killed metal, but it was probably more of a natural musical social cycle. Plus, maybe the world ran out of Aquanet hairspray. So, without further ado, let's see what was on the rock charts this week in 92. Now, you got to remember, every generation wants their own sound. They want their own look, and they want their own heroes. And so it was time for a change. It didn't mean that the other bands from the hair metal were gone. It just meant it was a different audience. And so it coexisted pretty well. If you liked guitarist George Lynch, maybe you recall the song at number 5. Yes, Lynch Mob with their song Tangled in the Web. Archangels, featuring heartthrob Charlie Sexton, was at number 4 with Livin' in a Dream. At number 3 was Def Leppard with Make Love Like a Man, which is always better than Making Love Like a Turtle, I'm pretty sure. Almost at number 1, Black Crowes, who are on the road right now with their song Remedy. At numero uno this week, in 1992, it was Pearl Jam and their flannel Doc Martens and hit song Even Flow.

0: died and you just stood there. I died and you watched. I died and you walked by and said no.
1: 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More Alice Cooper. Alice is Addict with Alice Cooper.
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1: Alice Supernatural is now streaming all 15 of its seasons. Season 12 had episodes where Rick Springfield played Lucifer possessing an aging rock star named Vince Vicente. According to my mythology of show, angels and demons can possess humans, but they have to ask permission. First season started as two brothers chasing Wendigo, werewolves, vampires, women in white, and then a lower angel starts helping, then Saint Michael and other archangels. It is fiction, but people freak out. Apparently, God joins the show and is a writer, and he created Earth for entertainment. Nadine Peternell. I watch it sporadically. It's well done. The two guys are great together. If you're possessed by Rick Springfield, and who isn't, write to me and tell me about it at Alice at Alice's Attic.
0: Alice Cooper will be right back with more insanity after this break.
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3: This is Alice's Attic with Alice Cooper. 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

0: Do you share a birthday with Nikki Sixx, Elvis, Britney Spears, or Bono? Well, you're about to find out, because Alice Cooper's going to invite you to blow out the candles for some festive celebrity birthday bashes.
1: Happy heavenly birthday to legendary AC/DC frontman Bon Scott. He was born in Forfar, Scotland, 1946, joined the Australian band in 1974. He was with the band until his untimely passing in 1980. We play a lot of AC/DC with Bon, from the records High Voltage, Let There Be Rock, and Highway to Hell. I probably had a few drinks with him back in the day, but then we were always drinking at all times. Dirty Deeds Done Dirt Cheap.

0: Someone has to pay for this travesty. Back with more Alice Cooper next. Alice's Attic with Alice Cooper.
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12: When you turn on the radio, you should find someone there who's a pal, a buddy, a BFF. What you don't expect is for your very own late night pal to be a member of the Rock and Roll Hall of Fame. But then again, this ain't your average rock and roll rodeo. Confide in him now, and you shall be rewarded. It's Alice's Attic with Alice Cooper.
13: What's going on? And by the way, yes, the phrase, what's going on, is the title of a Marvin Gaye hit. And you should know it because you can't listen to Foreigner or REO Speedwagon all the time, right? Here's some history from Professor Uncle Alice. Marvin Gaye was a big part of the Motown sound. And yes, it was based in Detroit. Motown is a blending of the words motor and town. And that's my hometown. It's not just, though, the R&B thing. It's also hard rock. That's the hard rock capital of America. Okay, now that we're all smarter, let's rock.
14: Alice's Attic with Alice Cooper.

Cooper's Covers in Minutes. And more rock right now on Alice's Attic with Alice Cooper. It's Alice's Attic with Alice Cooper.

0: said musicians had to be creative.
1: Just ask our next artist on Cooper's Covers. And now for something completely unoriginal.
2: Of course, David Bowie has been covered a lot, and his song, The Man Who Sold the World, is pretty great no matter who's doing it. But in this case, I'm going to play Nirvana's version. The Bowie original featured guitarist Mick Ronson, producer Tony Visconti on bass, and Woody Woodmansey on drums. Here's the cool cover by Nirvana. Take it away, Kurt.

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0: the lyric somewhat of an alcoholic confession. Working with Ezrin and Wagner and Steve Hunter, it was really a magical combination of people, that's for sure. So there you have it, your Uncle Alice spilling the dirt on one of my most vulnerable songs. You're welcome.
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0: think that brain of yours is packed with musical knowledge? 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
2: What well-known metal guitarist did Bruce Springsteen have on tour with him in 2026? Tom Morello of Rage Against the Machine. Tom's gigged with Bruce and his E Street Band on selected songs for every date of the Land of Hope and Dreams American Tour. Tom doesn't play like everybody else. He's really different. He plays his own style of guitar, even though I have heard him play every kind of different style. But he has his own certain style of how he does it. So after covering the Ghost of Tom Joad with Rage Against the Machine, Morello first performed the song live with Springsteen in April 2008. But tonight, we've got a song that he is not on. It's a Bruce classic, Prove It All Night.

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0: If you're looking for a radio host who plays games with you, you've come to the wrong place. Unless, of course, the game is rock, paper, scissors. Then you can count on our faithful host to choose rock every single time. He's got his microphone on. And his leathers are just back from the cleaners. It's Alice's Attic with Alice Cooper.
13: It's time for a check-in to make sure all my mutants and minions are doing good in the hood. It's Uncle Alice, and let's do roll call. Gustavo, Becky, Catherine, Kyler, Eric, Falcon, Chuck. Oh, he's here. Okay. Dave. Dave's not here, man. I think he's in Spain. How about you guys? A lot going on in the world, but we're all here for each other tonight, right? I'm glad we're together here on Alice's Attic because this hour we're going to get a Brit band and you got to love the 80s, but we're starting with this one.
0: Alice's Attic with Alice Cooper.

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0: It's time to travel back to one very dynamic decade. You gotta love the 80s. In Alice's Attic. Here's Coop now.
2: This is a band you think of being more 70s, but they did have a hit in the 80s. Talking about Electric Light Orchestra and Jeff Lynne. The tune was the last in the ELO 1981 album. Yes, it's Hold On Tight, which became a concert staple for the band.

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1: Dear Alice, I'm Dario, an artist from Russia. 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He has a top hat, a guillotine, and the red shadows in his eyes. Also made a tote bag with the ghost Alice Pandas. Hope they make you smile. Thank you for the music, Daria from Russia.
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1: How long is the original version of Foghat's hit Slow Ride? A measly 8 minutes and 10 seconds. 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
13: You're inside Alice's attic. Your sagacious host could truly benefit from having a yard sale. Who wouldn't be interested in used straitjackets, top hats, guillotines, and leather pants? There's even a lava lamp from his first LA apartment. But amongst the flotsam and jetsam of an extraordinarily interesting life are the tantalizing tales that only a Rock and Roll Hall of Famer could deliver. So sit back and enjoy another hour of rock and talk with Alice Cooper.
14: You're back to me on Alice's Attic, and don't think I don't notice when you switch the stations. It's okay. It's our secret that you like hip-hop. Even though this is my radio show, I don't play only Alice Cooper music, but this hour I'm going to play some of my hits and give you the story behind it. And don't worry, you'll also get Rush, Zeppelin, and freaky facts that might be about you.
13: Alice's Attic with Alice Cooper.

Alice will have songs we just don't understand in just a few. Now it's more rock. It's Alice's Attic with Alice Cooper.

0: And now on Alice's Attic, it's another episode of Songs We Just Don't Understand.
1: Some of my songs are pretty deep and confounding, and some are a bit more to the point. Tonight, I've got one in the second category, my tune Poison, which came out in 1989 on my Trash album. There are a few things you might want to know about the song or not, but I'm going to tell you anyway. I had a co-writer on that song you've never heard of. Poison was written by me with producer Desmond Child and guitarist John McCurry. John came in, played that great opening riff, and he's a great studio player in New York City. Great, great player. The idea of the song Poison was this. Everybody I know at some point in their life went out and knowing that this person was the wrong person, knowing that they were going to get hurt, knowing that this was never going to last, but couldn't resist that person. That's what Poison is about. Okay? We've all done it, so here it is.

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0: More of Alice's Attic with Alice Cooper coming up. Alice's Attic with Alice Cooper.
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1: Well, you asked for it, you got it. Facts in general are quite freaky. Here we go. In 1518, dozens of people in Strasbourg, France, started dancing uncontrollably in the streets. The bizarre mania lasted for days, with many dancers collapsing or dying from exhaustion. You're telling me that's not like an alien thing that happened where they put a beam down there and they said, let's see how long they can dance. Leftover pasta has extra health benefits because it contains more resistant starch than fresh pasta. So when you go in the refrigerator and there's the pasta your wife made the night before or your husband made, and you went, let's heat this up and it tastes better the second day. Well, you're right. Zeppelin drummer John Bonham drummed on a classroom desk as a kid. He carved his name into the desk, which was later auctioned off for $750,000. Excuse me? And finally tonight, the largest piece of fossilized dinosaur poo discovered is over 12 inches long and over 2 liters in volume. And I'm sure you need to know that. And that's it for this evening's facts, and you're welcome.

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1: Who saw the 2000 film Coyote Ugly? Or maybe one of you worked at the bar that inspired the film, but you know where the phrase comes from. The slang term Coyote Ugly refers to the feeling of waking next to someone who is sleeping in your arms, and you think they're so unattractive and you want to escape. You'd rather chew off your arm than wake up that person. They look great the night before. I mean, come on. If the movie wasn't great, it did have great music, including this Movie Music Madness tune, also about getting away. Here's Lenny.

0: Unlike Elvis, Alice Cooper has not left the building. We'll return with more Genius Radio after this. Alice's Attic with Alice Cooper.
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1: Hey there, it's your Uncle Alice with stuff and nonsense that will hopefully freak out your fragile eggshell mind. 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Alrighty, time to rock. Starting out with this.
0: Alice's Attic with Alice Cooper.

for more Attic Classics in a few on Alice's Attic with Alice Cooper. And let's do more rock right now. It's Alice's Attic with Alice Cooper.

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1: This evening's classic, Attic Classic, is from Daryl Hannah's husband. And in case you didn't know who that is, it's Neil Young. The Attic Classic from the not-so-young Neil is fitting. It's called Old Man, and it came out in 1972 when he lived through the rock star hazardous age of 27. Here's Old Man, Take a Look at My Wife.

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0: Alice's Attic with more of Alice's email.
1: Good morning, Mr. Cooper. I never imagined I would find myself asking for help like this, but I am reaching out on behalf of my Irish wolfhound. Nashville. Nashville has been diagnosed with an herniated disc with spinal protrusion that is causing neurological damage. The ER vet said he needs an MRI and surgery to prevent further deterioration and give him the best chance of walking comfortably again. Nashville is more than a pet. He is family. He has been my loyal companion through life's challenges, offering unconditional love and comfort. Watching him struggle to walk and seeing him in pain has been heartbreaking. The cost of his care is beyond what I can imagine. So I started a GoFundMe in hopes to giving him a chance he deserves. Any donation would mean the world to us. Sharing Nashville's story with your listeners would be an incredible gift. Thank you for taking the time to read this and for keeping Nashville in your thoughts and prayers. Okay. Well, Teresa Hessler, I don't know how you get in touch with her to donate money for Nashville. I'm a dog lover. You know that. I love dogs. I mean, I can't resist them. They're just the greatest things on the planet. And, you know, when you get one like that, that's, like you said, that's not just an animal, but part of your family and has a personality that you know what he's thinking. He knows what you're thinking. I'll be right back with some mystical dream weaving in a bit.
0: Your teller of Detroit stories, Alice Cooper, will return after these messages.
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0: 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Go for it, Alice.
1: George Harrison gave singer Gary Wright the book Autobiography of a Yogi. Then Gary wrote a hit song after being inspired by the writings. What was the title of the song? Dreamweaver. The recording features Gary's vocals, producer David Foster on the Fender Rhodes, electric piano, and drummer Jim Keltner. Well, you can't get much better than that, okay? Here's Dreamweaver, Gary Wright. I've just

0: And that concludes another magical and memorable edition of Alice's Attic. Alice Cooper returns tomorrow. Same time, same channel, boys and ghouls. Alice's Attic with Alice Cooper.
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0: 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Dee Snider's Daily House of Haircuts is up next. I'll be back tomorrow night at 7, right after Larry Mack. Talk to you then, my minions.
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4: Today I'm recognizing the birthday of one of the greatest vocalists of all time, Ronald James Patavona. Of course, I'm referring to the late, great Ronnie James Dio. But let's see what my metal mamas dug up on this legendary singer. 1. Ronnie grew up in Cortland, New York, and listened to a lot of mostly Italian opera and cited the genre as having a huge influence on his singing style. In high school, he started his first band called the Vegas Kings, which would later become Ronnie and the Rumblers and then Ronnie and the Redcaps. These were 50s-style doo-wop bands. In addition to singing, Ronnie played bass. 2. Ronnie played in 5 bands before joining Rainbow in 1975. I'm not going to name them. He recorded 3 studio albums with Rainbow, 6 with Black Sabbath, 1 with Heaven and Hell, and released 10 solo records. And 3. Dio is credited with popularizing the horns-up hand gesture that virtually every fan and band uses to this day. Ronnie says his Italian grandmother used it, called the Molocchio, to ward off evil when he was a kid, and to him, it was like a magical incantation. He started throwing the horns when he joined Sabbath in 1979 because Ozzy was known for using the peace sign, and Ronnie wanted to use a different gesture. Good call. So in tribute to Ronnie James Dio, get those horns up! With the thumbs tucked in, please, we're not shooting spider webs. I don't care what Gene Simmons told you. This is Holy Diver on your Daily House of Haircut.

0: That's the amazing deal with Holy Diver on your daily House of Haircut. Rest in peace, Lonnie James. Hey, check out everything that rocks on the House of Hair Facebook page. I'm Dee Snider saying, did you know I have 4 books out? You probably do because I'm always talking about it. I've got a novel called Frats, a graphic novel called He's Not Gonna Take It, memoirs called Shut Up and Give Me the Mic, and a children's book called We're Not Gonna Take It about bratty kids who won't do what they're told. And never forget, if it ain't metal, it's crap! See you on Monday.
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But I did refuse to shave Larry's head. Ooh. 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

0: 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Hear the music of Lynyrd Skynyrd and AC/DC perform live Friday, July 17th at La Rosa,
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0: 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Saturday, July 11th at Desert Diamond Casino's Diamond Center in Sahuarita. 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

0: 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Happy Friday morning. Rob here, my last day filling in. The Frank Show returns. We're a weekend away. Monday morning, Frank and Christine returning. How exciting. Right now, we're looking at 81 degrees, a high of 107 today. And it says there's showers in the vicinity. I'm looking far and wide out this window, and I don't see anything. 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Well, I got one more chance this morning for you to win those tickets to go see Mr. Skinner, Leonard Skinner Tribute, and the Jack AC/DC Tribute next Friday at La Rosa. I'm going to be doing that next hour just to give you a little heads up. And then Frank's got a new keyword. He's going to share that with you twice this morning before I take off out of here. And that's for a trip to New York City, three nights for the world-famous Frank Show, world-famous flyaways. Remember, there's a second chance to qualify on KLPX.com. Coming up, we got some Thin Lizzy and Starship, which is going to be here tomorrow night. Desert Diamond Casino, Diamond Center in Sahuarita. 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
4: I'm Tyler Butler with 13 News. Our state is hitting the pause button on a new tax break for data centers. Governor Katie Hobbs touting a new three-year suspension on sales tax exemptions. It's part of the state's 2027 fiscal year budget. The legislation prevents new data centers from applying for certain state tax programs. Hobbs says it'll save the state $57 million. She's hoping to use those savings to lower the price of childcare, healthcare, and food. She says the next step is to ensure data centers don't drive up energy costs for Arizonans. In your weather, another First Alert weather day on our hands. Much the same as yesterday. Expect dangerous heat near 110 degrees. And brace for it. Same again on Thursday. Temps once again around 108. I'm Tyler Butler with 13 News.
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0: Nirvana, 96.1 KLPX. Def Leppard coming up to get your 7 o'clock hour started, which they're having a lot of success this year with those that residency out in Vegas, and they're working on a new album. We had spoke to Phil Collin, guitarist, a few weeks ago about his side project, and, you know, he did mention that the new album's coming along for Def Leppard, so can't wait to hear that. Well, the world-famous Frank Show, world-famous Flyaways trip to New York City this week. Congratulations to Mark from East Tucson for being our Week 2 winner, which he won that trip to South Dakota, so I wonder if he took the trip or the cash. Speaking of, you can take $3,000 instead, so if you win, you have an option, the trip or the money, depending on what works out for you with your schedule or what you need more. How about that? Second chance to qualify. 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Frank's going to have that keyword coming up in less than 10 minutes, around 7 a.m., so have your phones out and ready. He's going to give you that keyword. You'll want to send that to 520-600-5579 to get you qualified for that trip to New York City this week. We've got other wonderful trips to like Yellowstone, Grand Canyon, Hawaii, and Sedona coming up. This contest is going to like early August. And it's brought to you in part by Tucson Airport Authority and Demopolis Law. Let's get a check on your traffic.
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0: Rock and Roll All Night by Kiss, 96.1 KLPX. And whenever I hear Kiss, I don't know if you've seen this movie, Role Models, with Paul Rudd, one of my favorite actors, Sean William Scott. He's Stifler from American Pie. Sean William Scott in the movie, it's like his favorite band. And, you know, they have to, they're like big brothers to these littles, is what they call them, you know, big brothers, big sisters, you know. So he has this kid, and he's trying to teach him about Kiss. He has knows nothing about the band, and the way he kind of explains the music, it's a little, yeah, I don't know, inappropriate. But funny movie if you've not seen it, Role Models. Anyway, speaking of, since we're talking about Kiss, Gene Simmons is going to be here Saturday, November 28th, Ava Amphitheater at Casino del Sol, and he's bringing with him Slaughter. If you listen to Mike Rapp midday today, he's going to have a chance for you to win tickets. But if you want to purchase your tickets and want more info, go to klpx.com. That show starts at 8 p.m. It's in November, so it's going to be perfect weather for an outdoor show. And the Ava Amphitheater is a spectacular place to see concerts if you've not been. Green Day coming up next.
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0: number one for classic rock, 96.1 KLPX. You know, Bad Company, at this age, I'm hitting the big 4-7 this year. Is that a big number? I don't know. For me, it is. I don't feel like making anything. I get exhausted from talking all day and waking up at 3 a.m. in the morning. So help me out here. There's got to be another way to get my boost my energy. I know the other day, Dan from Maine called in and says, you got to exercise and vitamins. I got half that down. I just need the exercise part. So exciting. I was talking about this yesterday. Rolling Stones' new album, Foreign Tongues, is out this weekend. They were celebrating this week. I think it was out in Paris with a little drone show and celebrity guests that they had hanging out with them. So we're going to be playing new songs off that album throughout the weekend here on 96.1 KLPX. Then Sunday night at 6, 1 hour Rolling Stones special we're going to do. You're going to hear exclusive new interviews from like Mick Jagger, Keith Richards, Ronnie Wood, plus more music from that album. So if you're a big Rolling Stones fan, tune in Sunday night at 6 because you can only hear that right here on 96.1 KLPX. I got Lynyrd Skynyrd coming up, and after you hear them, I've got your chance to win those tickets to go see Mr. Skynyrd, Lynyrd Skynyrd Tribute, and the Jack AC/DC Tribute next Friday at La Rosa. That's going to happen around 7:50.
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6: I'm Tyler Butler for 13 News. Over on the U of A campus, a fraternity will be on probation for about a year over hazing allegations. The Dean of Students Office has completed its investigation into Sigma Phi Epsilon. The frat was accused of hazing new members a year ago, and investigators found enough evidence of wrongdoing to take action. Sigma Phi Epsilon was one of several Greek organizations investigated this spring for hazing. Three others could face sanctions pending the outcome of their investigations. This frat's probation will be running through the end of next May. And your weather, extreme heat starting to back off. High today in Tucson near 105. Storm chances do kick up progressively throughout the weekend. Highs for Saturday and Sunday expected around 102. I'm Tyler Butler for 13 News.
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0: Leonard Skinner, 96.1 KLPX. Rob here from The Frank Show, which is returning Monday morning. Well, it is around 7:50, and we just did hear Leonard Skinner, so I'm not going to break my promise to you. I've got a pair of tickets, one pair left, to go see this amazing show at this beautiful venue. I'm talking about Mr. Skinner, Leonard Skinner Tribute, and the Jack AC/DC Tribute, happening next Friday, La Rosa, the 17th. Doors at 7, show at 8. And I heard they got some places to eat around there too now, like right next door or connected to La Rosa. We had David Slutzen, the owner. And so you can go grab a bite to eat before, during, or after the show, because I think they're open late. So if you want more info on this event and maybe just want to pick up your tickets if you unfortunately don't win them, go to klpx.com. But right now I'm going to take caller number 9 and set you up with a pair of tickets. Call me at 520-600-5579. Good luck. Let's get an update on traffic, and then how about some AC/DC to get your next hour going?
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3: 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An incident in Midtown at Dodge and Fort Lowell. You can take River or Country Club as an alternate route. And there's an I-10 exit that is closed east of Tucson in both directions. It's exit 279 Colossal Cave Wentworth Road. It's closed due to brush fire. And that's traffic. I'm Elaine Bronson.
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0: number one for classic rock, 96.1 KLPX with Eric Clapton, Cocaine. Am I the only one that's really addicted to that song? I don't think it has anything to do with the song title. There's something about that song. Yeah, I don't know what it is. Just around the corner, some Rolling Stones and Pearl Jam. 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
4: Traffic. There's a disabled vehicle off right on northbound I-19. That's near Irvington Road. An accident with injuries in town at Alvernon and Juarez. Use 22nd Street or Columbus. Another incident on the northwest side at Ina and Meredith. You can use Camino de la Tierra or McGee. And there's an I-10 exit that is closed. It's just east of Tucson. That exit is closed in both directions. 279 is the exit, Colossal Cave and Wentworth Road. It's closed due to a brush fire. And that's traffic. I'm Elaine Bronson.
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0: to 96.1 KLPX. My name is Rob, and if you listen to The Frank Show, you know I'm that faint voice in the background that you might hear sometimes from a distance. Frank Show returns Monday morning, 6 a.m. Got a lot of great guests calling in and coming into the studio, so make sure you join us next week. Just want to give a little shout-out. Gary from Whetstone called in. He's having a yard sale. You go check that out if you're in his town. Just right around the corner, I got some Eddie Money and Steppenwolf. But first, I want to remind you about that new half-price deal. 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

0: Number one for classic rock, 96.1 KLPX. Just kind of wanted to give you a little health update. Not like an expert or anything, but just what I've been reading because I've been tracking this. You know that those cases of explosive diarrhea? Yeah. So there's 10 cases confirmed here in Arizona, and it's called cyclosporiasis. So that's not too bad, but I know in the Midwest they had quite a few people that were brought in to get treated, but I heard some people were able to treat it at home. It wasn't as bad. So just giving you a heads up, doesn't mean you can't get out of the house and do stuff, but just be careful out there, okay? 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Now I'm talking about traveling. This week, a trip to New York City, 3 nights. Frank's going to have a keyword coming up for you in just a little bit here around 9 a.m. So make sure you have your phones ready to text that keyword to 520-600-5579. And if you win the trip and can't go, you can take $3,000 instead, and you're able to bring somebody with you if you want to on that trip. You don't have to, I don't think so. And there's also a second chance to qualify on KLPX.com. We're going to be doing these trips, different one every week, all the way up until August 14th. 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And just want to say it's brought to you in part by Tucson Airport Authority. Thank you. And Demopolis Law. Top of the hour, Metallica.
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4: There's a disabled vehicle off right on northbound I-19 that's near Irvington Road. An accident with injuries in town at Alvernon and Juarez. Use 22nd Street or Columbus. Another incident on the northwest side at Ina and Meredith. You can use Camino de la Tierra or McGee. And there's an I-10 exit that is closed. It's just east of Tucson. That exit is closed in both directions. 279 is the exit, Colossal Cave and Wentworth Road. It's closed due to a brush fire. And that's traffic. I'm Elaine Bronson.
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0: 96.1 KLPX, number one for classic rock. Make sure you hang out with Mike Rapp midday today. He's got another chance for you to win tickets to go see the Gene Simmons Band, and they're bringing with them Slaughter. Yes, they're opening the show, so great lineup. You can see some of those Kiss favorites, and Slaughter, probably one of my favorite bands during that little transition from the 80s to the 90s. So this show's Saturday, November 28th, so you might want to wear a light jacket. It's going to be a little cool out. Ava Amphitheater at Casino del Sol, if you've not been to this venue. Beautiful place. Got some reserve seating, lawn. I think it's total capacity like 5,000, so it's a very intimate place to go see concerts at. 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Band coming up that's coming here to Arizona as well in early December. I'm talking about Rush.
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0: Killer Queen by Queen, 96.1 KLPX. Next month, you got One Night of Queen at the Fox Tucson Theater, Gary Mullen and the Works. They're going around touring, playing all this wonderful music by the band. And we're going to speak with lead singer Gary Mullen next week on The Frank Show. Should be Thursday around 9 a.m. And speaking of shows, there is a lot coming up here in the next couple months. You go to klpx.com, click on that events tab up top, and you'll see tomorrow night, I'm heading out there, Starship featuring Mickey Thomas, Desert Diamond Casino's Diamond Center in Sahuarita. Pick up your tickets. And there's John Mellencamp, that's August in Phoenix. Also, the guess who's going to be up there? Toto, Santana, Doobie Brothers, Roger Daltrey. So many good shows next month in Phoenix. A Journey Mortgage Matchup Center, that's where the Suns play in September. Then you got Motley Crue, they just kicked off their tour. They're with Tesla and Extreme. They're going to be here in September, Talking Stick Resort Amphitheater. And coming here to Tucson, I've never seen them before, but I want to. Weird Al, day before my birthday, September 20th, he's bringing his Bigger and Weirder tour to Tucson Arena. That's just a handful of what's happening. 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

0: Guns N' Roses, 96.1 KLPX, currently on a big old world tour. And I heard they've been doing some different music they normally don't do, so that's pretty cool. It's always exciting when you go see a band, you know, that's toured for so long and they just mix things up a little bit. Six Pack on the way. You got some Three Doors Down in there, Blue Oyster Cult and Bruce Springsteen and Rob here, but not for long. It's time for me to take off. Mike Rapp is in next, but hang out with him. He's got your noon throwback six pack for your lunch hour. And he's also got tickets to go see the Gene Simmons Band along with Slaughter. That's happening in November at the Ava Amphitheater at Casino del Sol. You can get all the information you need and a ticket link at klpx.com. Well, I'm going to make my way out the studio so Mike can set up in here. But I will be back tomorrow morning, 11 a.m. And don't forget, the Frank Show returns next week, Monday.
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0: 96.1 KLPX. Good morning. I'm Mike Rapp. How about you? Looking at a Friday right in the face. We're going to take this thing by the shirt, deal with it. Coming up, I have a half-price deal for you from DiBella's Brunch and Booze. Going to send you off to see Gene Simmons' band. He's playing at the Casino del Sol in the fall. And later this afternoon, we'll chat with Mickey Thomas of Starship, playing tomorrow night at the Desert Diamond Casino. Very busy. Don't go anywhere. 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

0: 96.1 KLPX Evil Ways from Santana. We'll get you another six-pack of classic rock coming up at the top of the hour. 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

0: 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Another one coming up at the top of the hour, throwback to 1984 for six tunes. Between now and then, we'll have your tickets. Gene Simmons Band coming this fall to Casino del Sol. Let her up, it's a full throttle weekend.
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0: 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It's happening Saturday, November 28th at Casino del Sol. 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

0: KLPX presents the Gene Simmons Band with special guest Slaughter. It's coming this fall to the amphitheater at Casino del Sol. 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

0: 96.1 KLPX. I'm Mike Rapp. That throwback six-pack to 1984 is next. All this week, I've been giving away tickets to Gene Simmons and his band. They're coming in the fall with Slaughter out to Casino del Sol. I have some tickets. Let's get a winner. What's your name?
1: Starla.
0: Starla. You and a friend are going to go out and see Gene Simmons' band coming up this fall at the Ava Amphitheater at Casino del Sol. Did you ever see Kiss?
1: I have not.
0: You have not? Well, this is going to be a good night for you. Also going to have Slaughter out there, so it's going to be a little loud. You and your plus one are going to have some earplugs or something. What do you think about the monsoon, Starla? Is it going to happen or not?
1: I sure hope so. We need some rain.
0: All right. Well, they're saying this weekend, so hopefully we'll get pounded.
1: Yeah.
0: All right, start a hole in the phone here. We'll hook you up with Gene Simmons tickets, and we sure do appreciate you listening to KLPX.
1: All right, thank you.
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0: Right here is 1984. Things are getting a little punky. Mosh pits are beginning to emerge. And alternative science fiction at the movie theater with Repo Man.
22: It's a comedy.
23: What are you doing? Don't do that.
22: It's a chase. It's the forces of law against the representatives of discontented youth, against the finest minds in government.
24: I had a lobotomy in the end.
25: Lobotomy? Isn't that for loonies?
24: Not at all.
22: And they're all in pursuit of a 64 Chevy Malibu from who knows where.
24: Blam! Eyes melt, skin explodes, everybody dead.
22: Repo Man. The story of the ultimate repossession. Repo Man. Not just a job, it's an adventure.
0: John Mellencamp at the Talking Stick Resort on August 9th. He kicks off the throwback to 84, 96.1 KLPX.

96YKLPX here in 1984. Pre-gaming, kids were playing with Cabbage Patch dolls, Mattel's Master of the Universe action figures, where you had to use your imagination. The whole thing. My Pony came out. Pat Benatar, hit after hit in the 80s. As the throwback continues to 1984 and 96.1 KLPX.

0: 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I'm Mike Rapp. Classic rock is where we're at. 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We're going to have songs from the new album throughout the weekend. 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

0: 96.1 KLPX, Jealous Lover, the latest from the Rolling Stones out of the Foreign Tongues LP. It's out this weekend. We've got a special Sunday night at 6, a one-hour Rolling Stones special, Jagger, Richards, Wood, music from the Foreign Tongues, Sunday night at 6, only at 96.1 KLPX.
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0: 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I'm Mike Rapp. Coming up on that 1 o'clock hour, did you get lunch? Feeling hungry? Well, Blue Moon presents the 18th Annual Iron Chef Tucson Competition and Culinary Experience. 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We get the biggest culinary celebration of Southern Arizona with an incredible night of food, drinks, live competition. It's going to be an epic battle between Chef Anthony Dromgul of Oban's Sushi and Ramen. He defends his title against Chef AJ Mortazavi of the Barnyard Craft House and Eatery. 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

0: 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Guess who? Wrapping up that six-pack of classic rock. I'm Mike Rapp. Coming up in the next half hour, we will have an exclusive interview with Mickey Thomas of Starship. He'll tell us about the show, the tour, and about his great history in rock and roll. 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

0: 96.1 KLPX. Good afternoon. I'm Mike Rapp. Jane from Jefferson Starship. Mickey Thomas and Starship coming to Desert Diamond Casino tomorrow night right here in the Old Pueblo. He joins us live from the Runaway Again Tour. Good afternoon, Mickey.
1: Hey, man. How are you?
0: I'm doing great. You know, everybody's looking forward to the show. We've been talking about it, and there's so many incredible hits. You got Winds of Change, Built the City, all this stuff. The history of this band is Jefferson Airplane, the Jefferson Starship, now Starship.
1: Quite an evolution.
0: Do you do stuff from Jefferson Airplane?
1: Oh, we do a little bit of that. I have my female vocalist, Chelsea, who is a great singer. We do a little, kind of a tribute homage to the entire history of the band. And Chelsea does a little White Rabbit and Somebody to Love. And, of course, those go over really well. And occasionally I'll do some Miracles. And
0: oh, really?
1: Oh, yeah.
0: Okay, cool.
1: But then, of course, you know, it's going to be Jane and Find Your Way Back. And We Built This City and Nothing's Going to Stop Us and Sarah and all that good stuff.
0: All right. Well, Chelsea's been very well reviewed. She's really, you guys get together
1: she's
0: and it's amazing. Yeah. All right. Well,
1: great.
0: You're going to play here and then you're going to jump on an airplane and fly far away in the Runaway Again tour.
1: So we've strung together a few festivals. We're going to be over there for 3 weeks. Four shows in Germany, one show in Amsterdam, a show in Switzerland, and a show in Sweden, which will be great because I've never been to Sweden. So,
0: all right. Well, we hope you have a real safe trip over there. And, you know, the first time I heard your voice, I had a job at a drive-in movie theater in the summer, and we had this little beat-up radio that was stuck on WABC in New York. And
1: right.
0: And Fool Around came on with Elvin Bishop from the Strutton album. And I was like, who is this guy? He's really cutting through. Jeez.
1: Yeah. Well, you know, I'm glad you mentioned Fool Around because I include that song in the set every night as well. It's still my favorite song to sing.
0: Yeah.
1: It's a real nice change of pace, you know, in the show. And gives me a chance to kind of, you know, go back to my original roots a little bit, you know, when I was starting out with Elvin Bishop. And yeah, every night I do Fool Around. It goes over really well.
0: Yeah, it was funny. I was dialing around and I found this like old midnight special or Bert Sugarman thing or something like that from the day. And and you had the cool hair, you had the sexy mustache and the denim jumpsuit.
1: Oh my God, the famous denim jumpsuit. I'll never live that down.
0: All right, well, we're sure looking forward to the show.
1: All I can tell you is it was the 70s, man.
0: It was the 70s, and there was a lot of things happening, and certainly fashion was a much different thing. You have a safe trip down here, and we're sure looking forward to seeing you. Mickey Thomas, ladies and gentlemen, Starship. Band plays tomorrow night at Desert Diamond Casino. A few tickets are left. We want to sell that out. And thanks for cutting us a couple of tickets so we give away to the folks here.
1: Sure, man. Yeah, we want to have a good time.
0: All right, have a safe trip. We'll see you.
1: I will. I'll see you there.
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1: 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Mickey Thomas of Starship here, inviting you to join us tomorrow night for our show at Desert Diamond Casino. 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

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The one where you threaten them if they change the preset button from 96.1 KLPX. 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

0: 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Good afternoon. I'm Larry Mack. Joe Walsh, Joan Jett, Eagles, and Rush before Nick Sixer at 3 o'clock this afternoon. Want to remind you to listen today around 5:30 for Frank to drop by the studio and give out the Frank's Flyaway keyword for that chance to win that trip to New York City. Or if you end up winning the grand prize, $3,000 in cash. It'll be your choice. Also, before the end of this hour, and then again around 5:30, chances to win the new Metallica Reload Remastered album. And we're going to pick a bunch of people who win that digital download of that album to qualify for the grand prize. The Reload Remastered 3-CD set, vinyl, and the digital code on top of that. Again, your chance coming up before the end of the hour, and again around 5:30 for that.
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Possible evening showers and a 50% chance of rain on Sunday and Monday. 96.1 KLPX.

0: 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I'm Larry Mack, Twisted Sister, Led Zeppelin, and the Jay Giles Band kicking off our Full Throttle weekend.
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0: All righty. Bunch of stuff happening today. Chances to win the new Metallica Reload remastered album on digital download and also qualify for the grand prize. Your chance at qualifying for that in just a moment. Also, Frank dropping by the studio around, looks like, yeah, around 5:30 today to give out that keyword for your chance to win that trip to New York City. Also, a triumph two for Larry's Drunk Drawer around 6:30 tonight. And we're going to be highlighting some new Rolling Stones music throughout the weekend. Their new album, Foreign Tongues, in stores today. 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

0: The Boss, 10th Avenue Freeze Out, 96.1 KLPX. The Full Throttle Weekend. Before next Sixer at 4, going to hear from Aerosmith, Greg Kinn, ELO, and Guns N' Roses. Hey, don't forget Starship with Mickey Thomas. 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Very proud to welcome Mr. Skynyrd and the Jack. Mr. Skynyrd, obviously a Lynyrd Skynyrd tribute act. And the Jack, an AC/DC tribute band, both excellent bands. So you want a night of great classic rock? Check them out next Friday night at La Rosa. Some other shows coming to Tucson include, looking forward to this one, Boss Skaggs, if you're a Yacht Rock fan, Fox Tucson Theater, September 25th. Britt Floyd at the Linda Ronstadt Music Hall on October 6th. And if you're a Zappa fan, Dweezil Zappa at the Rialto Theater, October 23rd. And Gene Simmons of Kiss with Slaughter at AVA, November 28th. Details about all of these shows, klpx.com. While you're there, you can even purchase the tickets and find out about a bunch of other concerts as well.
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3: There's an accident reported on Orange Grove in the westbound I-10 frontage road. You can use River Road as your alternate route. In Midtown, Wyatt and Grant reports an accident. 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And there's a disabled vehicle off right on northbound I-19 near Irvington Road. Use caution. And that's traffic. I'm Elaine Bronson.
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96.1 KLPX, high 105 today, 101 tomorrow and Sunday. Possible evening showers and a 50% chance of rain on Sunday and Monday. Here's Dream On, Aerosmith.

0: Damn Yankees, Europe, and Jefferson Starship inside the next six-pack of classic rock. By the way, Frank's dropping by the studio around 5 o'clock to give out the next Frank's Flyway keyword of the day for your chance to win that trip to New York City. You know, check out Broadway, Central Park, the Statue of Liberty, the Empire State Building. Yeah, every single week this summer, we're giving away a different trip to somewhere in the United States to help celebrate America's 250th birthday. Your next chance to qualify coming up, like I said, around 5:30 today. Now, if you end up winning the grand prize this week, don't want to go, you still walk away with $3,000 cash instead. By the way, congratulations to Mark from East Tucson for being the winner last week. He picked the $3,000. All the details and another chance to qualify, KLPX.com.
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4: 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There's a traffic hazard on North Flowing Wells Road and Mohawk Drive. 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That's your Tucson traffic. 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

0: 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I'm Larry Mack, 96.1 KLPX. It's a Full Throttle weekend. 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
3: There's a brush fire reported on the eastbound I-10 exit ramp at the Frontage Road and South Cole Road. Watch for emergency crews in that area. A traffic hazard at North Flowing Wells Road and West Mohawk Drive is causing some backup. Use Oracle as an alternative route there. And an accident with injury reported on Irvington near South Park Avenue. Take Drexel to avoid. I-10 and I-19 are moving well and at their usual pace. That's your Tucson traffic. I'm Jen.
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0: It's a full throttle weekend. 96.1 KLPX. My name's Larry Mack. For your ride home here on this Friday, Van Halen, Billy Idol, Pearl Jam, and Metallica. 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All right, Gene Simmons of Kiss, going to be at AVA on November 28th. 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
3: 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Get your 4x4 ready for desert trails and bad decisions at Thornydale, just behind Culver's. Stop in today.
4: There's a brush fire reported on the eastbound I-10 exit ramp at the Frontage Road and South Cole Road. Watch for emergency crews in that area. A traffic hazard at North Flowing Wells Road and West Mohawk Drive is causing some backup. Use Oracle as an alternative route there. And an accident with injury reported on Irvington near South Park Avenue. Take Drexel to avoid. I-10 and I-19 are moving well and at their usual pace. That's your Tucson traffic. I'm Jen.
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